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1: My hit. 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I'm on the way.

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3: They say the holy water's watered down, and this town's lost its faith. Our colors will fade eventually. 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Oh my, my, oh my, my love, I take one look at you.

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We go drink drinks and take shots until we fall out like the roof on fire. 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